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3: And now, the weather.
4: Outside, gloomy skies, a persistent drizzle, and a chilly wind blowing from the west, north, east, and south. But inside, temperatures of toasty warm with a high chance of plush rugs, soft lighting, and snuggly throws. 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
6: And now, the weather.
7: Outside, gloomy skies, a persistent drizzle, and a chilly wind blowing from the west, north, east, and south.
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0: Hello, Lefty. It's Boston and it's Nation Radio Tuesday mornings, early breakfast. Hello, morning to you if you're just making your first cuppa of the day. Keep it Nation. 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
22: Top stories this hour. Tributes are being paid to the best-selling author and former Conservative politician Geoffrey Archer, who's died at the age of 86. He sold more than 300 million books worldwide, but his political career was overshadowed by scandal and a prison sentence for perjury. Kemi Badenoch says his death is a huge shock, while Nadeem Zahawi remembers an extraordinary human being. Political commentator Daisy McAndrew says Archer was a larger-than-life figure.
0: He was somebody who could open doors, incredibly popular, as I said, incredibly accomplished, hundreds of millions of books sold, and just an extraordinary person who lived his life profiting from fiction, but also a lot of his own personal life seemed to be quite fictional as well.
22: Donald Trump says a specific security threat was behind the withdrawal of US bombers from RAF Fairford. The Pentagon's confirmed a dozen aircraft have now returned safely to America from the Gloucestershire base. Fairford was at the centre of a suspected terror plot last month, which the US president suggested could be linked to Iran. He's told reporters the bombers had to be moved.
2: I mean, they didn't fly out by accident. There were some threats, and rather than tempting the enemy, we'll capture the enemy and beat the enemy, but why should we leave him there? So we moved him around a little bit, not very far.
22: The Conservatives are promising a British version of Israel's Iron Dome if they win the next election. The party says up to £10 billion will be spent on the missile and drone defence system. Students in France are calling for a national day of protest today over what they say is chronic underfunding of education. Demonstrations have been spreading across the country. Labour support has risen to its highest level since January 2025, according to the latest YouGov poll. For Sky News and The Times, the party's up 3 points to 27%, 5 points ahead of Reform, with the Conservatives on 20%. And Northern Ireland remain unbeaten in the Nations League, but they were held to a goalless draw by Georgia at Windsor Park. From Sky News, I'm Daisy Steele. Nation
3: 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Good morning, it's just after five and it's Gary on Nation Radio with Bob Marley coming up, Nelly Furtado not too far away, and how about Billy Joel and Uptown Girl

0: I'll play Maxi Priest for you if you've just had an 8 minute line after the alarm was set for 5:30, but you thought, you know what, I'm going to have a little snooze this morning. Why not? Anyway, time to put the kettle on, go and make a coffee. Keep it Nation Radio, it's early breakfast on a Tuesday morning with Squeeze next. Up the Junction. Nation
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0: Sienna Spyro, that's Great Expectation on Nation Radio. It's Tuesday morning. That's it from me. I'll be back tomorrow morning at 4, bright and early, here on Nation for Early Breakfast. You've got Ange and Phil next on the Big Welsh Breakfast and the top stories for Wales at 6. Nation
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3: And now, the weather.
4: Outside, gloomy skies, a persistent drizzle, and a chilly wind blowing from the west, north, east, and south.
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13: The top stories this hour. We're expecting to hear more details on a number of major road projects across Wales later. The Deputy Minister for Transport set to unveil the Welsh Government's strategic plans for schemes including the Newport M4 relief road. The project split opinion. Gwynfor Williams works for the Transport Action Network.
14: It's a new road isn't the answer. It would cost an absolute fortune and then just fill up with traffic again, so we'll end up with the same situation.
13: Now, supporters say the relief roads needed to cut congestion at the Brynglas tunnels, one of the busiest areas of the M4 corridor. We've been asking these people in Newport what they think.
15: It causes huge amounts of congestion.
16: Oh, they've got to have a relief road, because then Brynglas tunnels are an absolute nightmare.
17: Get it right, because otherwise you'll have dinosaurs walking around you.
13: We understand the US Air Force has removed its bombers from RAF Fairford because of a new threat at the Gloucestershire base. Two officials who spoke to NBC said they were warned of possible Iranian-linked drone attacks. Former US National Security Advisor John Bolton says the case could signal a change in tactics.
18: We should never forget Iran is the leading state sponsor of terrorism around the world.
13: The novelist and politician Jeffrey Archer died suddenly at the age of 86. His publisher says he passed away yesterday in between writing sessions. The Tory leader Kemi Badenoch paid tribute to the party's former deputy chairman. A business owner has been ordered to pay nearly £3,000 after large amounts of waste were dumped in a rural part of Pontardawe. 37-year-old Thomas Daniel Landek pleaded guilty after rubbish was traced back to his Swansea company. He's been fined and ordered to pay costs. And Robbie Williams has been named as an ambassador for this year's National Album Day. The former Take That Stars record, Sing When You're Winning, is also being reissued on vinyl.
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13: A cloudy start across Wales with the odd shower, but brightening up later. Highs of 20. That's the latest. I'm Tom Priest.
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21: 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Forget the Amazon. Did you know Wales has rainforests?
20: Really?

0: 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Welcome to Tuesday Nation Radio's Big Welsh Breakfast.
1: Good morning. It's 6:09.
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1: So forget the Amazon. It's a very good day for us here in Wales, because did you know we have rainforests?
0: I didn't know this. I mean, I know it rains a lot and I know we've got forests, but I didn't quite know we had rainforests.
1: It's a good point, because apparently loads of us don't even realise it. And now there's a photography competition that's encouraging families to go out and actually find them and take pictures of them for a wildlife photography competition. Firstly, we've got to find these rainforests. Where are they?
0: Yeah, are they talking about any large forest that is a rainforest?
1: Well, I mean, I guess like what you said, the climate, and it's thriving in areas with high rainfall, and that is something that we get a lot of in Wales.
0: Yes, love
1: so,
0: that.
1: So, yeah, apparently Snowdonia.
0: Yes, I'd understand
1: lush
0: that.
1: Lush pockets around there.
0: Yeah.
1: Another place between Powys and Ceredigion. They call it the Valley of the Owls.
0: Oh, I love owls. Do you love owls?
1: And the Elan Valley as well, apparently.
0: Oh, the Elan Valley. I can understand that completely. Yeah.
1: So, get out, go look and take some pictures.
0: Yeah, go hug a tree. Also, bad news for Amal Rajan at the moment. He was evicted from the Traitors, of course. He was murdered last week. But apparently he's grieving his earlier exit because he said it was too early in the show for him. He's grieving what could have been.
1: Oh, love him. I bet he is. You'd be gutted if you're so excited to go on the programme, then all of a sudden you just voted off and straight away.
0: Yeah, that'd be a nightmare, wouldn't it?
1: Yeah, Worst case scenario. Now, you know, we've just learnt rainforests in Wales, but we have gorgeous beaches here in Wales, don't we?
0: We do.
1: And we've got a beach that's just been named the best in Wales for an autumn walk, and that is White Sands Bay. Yes. Even beating West Bay, Barrafundle Bay, you name it, White Sands Bay has been named the best Welsh beach for an autumn walk.
0: Do you know that? I prefer beaches in the autumn winter. I love them. It's going back to this whole stormy kind of thing that I love. I love beaches. I love the waves crashing against the rocks. I love the dark skies, the angry seas. I love all of that.
1: I tell you when I love the beach the most, when you can go down there and lay down.
0: Sunshine.
1: Catch a tan and get in the sea, yeah.

0: so many films that I want to see in the cinema, Phil. Welcome. It's Angela and Phil. It's the Big Welsh Breakfast. And I'm looking through what's in the cinema now thinking, oh, you know what? This week we want to see this, this, this, this. Where's the time? There's no time. But there's another one coming. I mean, we've got a little while, but it's October of next year. So a year away. And it was set to be, you know, a year and a half away. They brought this forward, and that is Mummy 4, more than three decades after the first one premiered back in 1999 with Brendan Fraser.
1: I'm quite happy that they're bringing this franchise back, because they kind of closed down this franchise and tried to make it a lot more gritty with Tom Cruise and his version of the Mummy in a reboot, but it didn't work as well as I think they thought it was going to be. So Brendan Fraser and Rachel Weisz coming back, which is great news.
0: Ah, I know, it is good. It looks scary for me, though. I mean, proper scary.
1: It's a great movie. Did you watch the originals?
0: I watched the very first one, which was obviously years and years ago, but this is like the fourth one now, apparently.
1: Yeah, yeah.
0: There's obviously been quite a few. When was the last time you went to the cinema? What did you last see?
1: I've not been in quite a while. Probably the last film I saw in the cinema was Superman, the reboot.
0: When was that?
1: I think that was last year. I meant to go and see Supergirl. I love the superhero movies and stuff like that.
0: Supergirl didn't get so much good reviews. That's out of the cinema now, I think, isn't it?
1: Yeah, it's on streamers now. But I want to go and see Ebenezer, because that's going to be out next month. Mm-hmm. And that looks brilliant.
0: Well, you can see Practical Magic 2 with me and my girlfriends if you want to.
1: All right, I'll come along.
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3: 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Time's up. The answer is, of course, Queen. 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
13: 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With our friends at Nathaniel Cars in Bridgend, Cardiff, Cwmbran, and Swansea. 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
4: Good morning. A quiet start for the roads this Tuesday morning. The M4 moving 49 to the Caldra. No delays to report for the Ringlass tunnels. It's clear on all approaches. The usual delays on the A470 to Corriton at 32 and the 465 to Llandarty at 43. Both moving well. It's clear for the Coychurch and Waterton roundabouts for Bridgend, County Borough, Cardiff, Neath for Talbot on the move, and so is Swansea. Fabian Way moving in the city centre, so is Oystermouth Road. I'm Hannah Cox.
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1: We know that our bodies are absolutely fascinating, but did you know there's enough iron in your body to make a small coin?
0: Really?
1: I don't know. I mean, I have like low iron. I don't know whether I've got enough to make a small coin.
0: It might be a teeny tiny coin.
1: A teeny tiny coin. Either way, yeah, apparently it's miraculous, isn't it? Very it is. Clever.
0: Yeah, it's a very clever thing. And also, did you know that the Earth's rotation is changing speed? It's actually slowing down. That means that the average length of a day is actually increasing. And about 600 million years ago, an average day was just 21 hours.
1: Wow.
0: Amazing.
1: Amazing.
0: Yeah, I love that.
1: Did you know that B-days, do you know what B-day is, yeah?
0: Yes, I do. Yes, thank you.
1: Because not many people have B-days, do they?
0: No, I mean, I remember when I lived at home, we were going to get a B-day, but my dad, bless him, really fancied a B-day in the house, but we never did. There's not enough room, so we didn't have one.
1: My mum does have a B-day in her house, but we don't have one in ours. B-days are considered key green technology. Because
0: how?
1: If we use them instead of toilet paper,
0: yes,
1: we would save 15 million trees a year, as well as billions of gallons of water.
0: But you use water with your bidet.
1: Well, I think traditionally you wash there, don't you? They want you to like wee there and then wash there. Too much info, too much thinking about that.

0: 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Good morning.
1: Good morning. Make me a
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1: Well done to David, who on Friday won himself £700,000 and will now be buying his forever home with his partner. How amazing. And this week, the money's now gone up to £725,000, which is what you could be winning on Friday. You just need to enter.
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1: 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Someone will win the lot. It could be you. 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Obviously, it's a lot of money. £725,000. It'll go straight into your account on Friday night. 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
0: Are you ready?
1: Yeah.
0: Good luck. 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
16: Good morning. A quiet start for the roads this Tuesday morning. 49 to the Caldera. The M4 is moving well. All approaches are clear. There's no delays for the Vale of Glamorgan at Culverhouse Cross. Cardiff moving for Gabalva, Leckwith, Llanedin interchanges and Newport Road. And it's moving so far for Rhondlicken and Taff for the Nantgarw and Upper Boat interchanges. Bridgend clear for the Coychurch and Waterton roundabouts. No delays for Swansea. The city centre, Gowerton, Lochabridge all moving well. I'm Hannah Cox.
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0: Nathan Wales, good morning. Wouldn't it be wonderful if you could get from north to south with ease? And that is happening the end of the month with a new bus service, Tyce Cymru, that is running from Bangor to Carmarthen. Guess how long it'll take you, Phil?
1: I think it would take probably a good half a day. I mean, I used to drive up to North Wales. It was a good half day to get there and back.
0: Yeah, they reckon it'll probably be about 5 hours, but 4 hours, 45 minutes
1: yeah.
0: from Bangor to Carmarthen. But I guess it's an alternative to the train.
1: Yeah, do you know, I'm all for a better transport. I think people are saying that we need to get out of our cars, which is hugely important, of course. But the transport links, the public transport links, need to be there first.
0: They do. Absolutely, they do. Yeah, exactly. Just to get out and about on your bike could be nice too,
1: yeah,
0: wouldn't it? If you can, if you like to cycle, that is a thing to do. But the train journeys from North to South Wales, I used to love doing that because I'd make friends with everybody on the train. You know, us Welsh are quite friendly, aren't we? Mm-hmm. And when you're on a train journey for that many hours, there's a lot of conversations that can happen and a lot of fun that can happen. So hopefully the same on the bus.
1: We should. We'll wait and see. But it's a lovely journey to North Wales. Loving
0: it. And

0: It's a new song from Alex Warren. He's at Blackwear Fields next June. This is Angela and Phil, the Big Welsh Breakfast on Nation Radio. Good morning.
1: Good morning. Don't forget, Bake Off is back on the telly tonight. If you're watching it, if you're following it, what are they cooking? We'll find out more after seven right here.
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1: The top stories this hour. The Welsh Government's expected to give a clearer idea today of what the future looks like for major road projects across Wales. That could include an update on the future of the controversial Newport M4 relief road. It's a project that's split opinion for years and something Newport MS Natasha Ashgar's been right at the heart of.
2: There are so many options. The Plaid Government just needs to have the will to actually deliver something and deliver something that's going to benefit the people of Newport and Islay once and for all.
1: Now, opposition groups argue a new road would only make the existing traffic issues worse, so we've been asking the people of Newport what they think.
4: Because then bring glass tunnels are an absolute nightmare.
12: Get it right, because otherwise you'll have dinosaurs walking around you.
1: Donald Trump says a specific threat was behind the withdrawal of US bomber jets from RAF Fairford. The Pentagon's confirmed a dozen planes have returned to America safely from the base in Gloucestershire. The site was targeted by a suspected terror plot last weekend, which the US president previously said could be linked to Iran. He's told reporters the aircraft had to be moved.
25: I mean, they didn't fly out by accident. There were some threats, and rather than tempting the enemy, capture the enemy and beat the enemy.
1: The novelist and politician Geoffrey Archer's died at the age of 86. His publisher says he passed away yesterday in between writing sessions. The Conservative leader Kemi Badenoch paid tribute to the party's former deputy chairman. A business owner's been ordered to pay nearly £3,000 after large amounts of waste were dumped in a rural part of Pontardewi. 37-year-old Thomas Daniel Landek pleaded guilty after rubbish was traced back to his Swansea company. He's been fined and ordered to pay costs. And Robbie Williams has been named as an ambassador for this year's National Album Day. The former Take That Stars record, Sing When You're Winning, is also being reissued on vinyl.
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1: A cloudy start across Wales with the odd shower, but brightening up later. Highs of 20. That's the latest. I'm Tom Priest.
26: Nation Radio, the Big Welsh Breakfast. It's Tuesday morning. Good morning.
27: Good morning. It's a good day for some women in Brecon. I'll tell you why very soon.
26: And music to play from Alanis Morissette after

0: She is so good, Alanis Morissette. I've been lucky enough to see her once when she played a black queer film, but I would see her again. I just thought she was amazing.
1: Oh, she was one of the first people to sign to Madonna's label back in the day, wasn't she?
0: Oh, was she?
1: Yeah. Jagged Little Pill is amazing.
0: Such a good album, isn't it? Welcome. It's Nation Wales. It's Angela and Phil. Good morning.
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2: 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On Nation Radio.
0: Well, it's a good day if you have plants and they're alive and well and you play them music regularly because actually they grow better, I think.
1: I've heard about this before. And also, if you touch a plant and talk to the plant, you know when the king was a prince and he used to talk to plants all the time. Remember those headlines?
0: Yes, you are right about talking to plants too.
1: Yeah, that apparently is good for them as well.
0: Apparently it is, yes. If your plant has had music played to it or talked to in the last 7 days, it will grow 10% more than those that are not spoken to.
1: I'll have to talk more to Barbara in this case.
0: Have you named yours too?
1: Yeah, I've got a cactus in the bathroom called Barbara, so I need to talk to her every morning, obviously.
0: Yeah, definitely.
1: I'll do
0: you
1: that.
0: Need to grow.
1: As far as bad news is concerned, the Batman Part 2 could be facing yet another delay as the director Matt Reeves steps away from production for a little bit because of family issues. It's not sure when he's going to be returning yet. It could mean a delay to the sequel, which is currently slated as being released in 2028. So we'll keep you posted on that.
0: And a very good day, and I think this is amazing, for three women who are from Brecon, and they've just finished a 150-mile swimming challenge. I mean,
1: Wow. That's
0: quite some distance. But they've also raised £14,500 for Velindra, which is such an amazing charity, so well done. One of them had even been having cancer treatment just weeks before taking part. Honestly, we are very proud of you. What an absolute achievement, if you're listening this morning.
1: Yeah, icons. It's Nation Radio, the Big Welsh Breakfast, Angela and Phil on a Tuesday morning. Music next from James Blunt.

0: Nation Radio, the Big Welsh Breakfast. He's on the traitors at the moment. He's so posh, isn't he? He's so posh.
1: We've both met him in real life. And yeah. He is posh. He's lovely. He is posh. In fact, I'm just Googled, right? Mm-hmm. Did James Blunt grow up in a stately home? Because I just imagine, I'm trying to imagine how he, because he wears like beautiful, like really fancy clothes. And I just imagine that he did. Anyway, he didn't. But do you know where he did grow up?
0: Where?
1: A place called Clay Windmill. He lived in a windmill.
0: What, a real windmill?
1: Yeah, it's like a grade two listed building. It's beautiful.
0: Hold on,
1: honestly,
0: hold on, I'm going to have a look.
1: So there you go. Can you see it? Here.
0: No, he didn't live in that. That's like a real old-fashioned windmill.
1: I know. And that's where he grew up, which is just stunning.
0: That's amazing.
1: I think it might even be a hotel now. It says it's a 3-star hotel.
0: Do you know the great thing is as well, right? You know when you can have 19, 20 and you go out on a Saturday night and you think, oh, where do I live? Where do I? Well, you won't miss that, will you? It's a windmill.
1: Where do you live? I live in the windmill. Oh, you live in the windmill. Hey, this is the guy that lives in the windmill.
0: Love that. It's absolutely gorgeous. Traitors back on the telly, of course. This coming Thursday, if you're into it like we are.
1: Will Richard E. Grant go or not is the question.
0: I so don't want him to.
1: I don't want him to, but

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11: Good morning. Moving well so far for the M449 to Cardiff Gate. It is looking slow eastbound into the Bryngelas tunnels before Malpas Road. And the A470 is slower now towards Coryton Interchange at Junction 32. It is on the move elsewhere though, 4119 to Miskin and the 465 to Llandarcy. Swansea moving for the city centre for Fabian Way Oystermouth Road. Gowerton also moving well so far with no delays for the Victoria Road roundabout. I'm Hannah Cox.
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0: Nation Radio, the Big Welsh Breakfast Dinner by the end of the weekend. I'm going to be so happy.
1: Why?
0: Because it's going to be rainy and it's going to be stormy.
1: Honestly,
0: and it's going to be what?
1: It's something else.
0: What? It's autumn. It's October. We need to have wind.
1: I'm here like every time I know the weather's going to be bad, I'm like, ooh. I'm just like, yes.
0: Come on.
1: Why are you so happy about the weather changing to be bad? It's like, because this is my favourite time of the year.
0: I want to be a storm chaser. That's what I want to do, right? You know, when we have a big storm.
1: I want to be a sunshine chaser.
0: No, I'm going to convert you, right? When we have a storm.
1: No, you'll never convert me.
0: I'm going to phone you.
1: I don't like storms.
0: I'm going to say, get your cagoule, get your wellies. We're going storm chasing. That's what's going to happen.
1: No chance.
0: Oh, come on. Once.
1: No.
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0: Your Tuesday question is probably one of those where you think, really? What? The question for today is 67% of men have never picked up a what? That's the answer. That's the question. What could the answer be?
1: 67% of men have never picked up what? I have no idea, but if you know, you can WhatsApp us 07740938500 and let us know. That 07740938500.
0: 67% is very high, isn't it? It's very high.
1: It is high. But there's probably a lot of things that some people never pick up.
0: Well, I'm shocked anyway. We'll find out the answer later. Nation Radio on a Tuesday morning is Sam Smith.

0: 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Good morning.
1: Good morning. Make me a
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1: Well done to David, who on Friday won himself £700,000 and will now be buying his forever home with his partner. How amazing. And this week, the money's now gone up to £725,000, which is what you could be winning on Friday. You just need to enter.
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1: 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Someone will win the lot. 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Obviously, it's a lot of money. £725,000. It'll go straight into your account on Friday night. 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
0: Good morning. It is getting slower for the eastbound side of the M4 into the Bryngelas tunnels before Malpas Road and approaches a very busy A470 to Coryton at 32, as well as the 4119 to Miskin. Slower for the 465 to Llandarcy and Llangennach to Hendy and Llanelli on Pontydulais Road. It is still moving for Swansea in the city centre for Fabian Way, and the usual delays for Gowton are moving for the Victoria Road roundabout on the A484 and across Lacher Bridge. That's the latest. I'm Hannah Cox.
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0: What a tune! Club Classic. It is Nation Radio Wales. Good morning. It's Angela and Phil, the Big Welsh Breakfast, and there's no major issues. It's just busy on the roads, as you would expect.
1: That's what we like on a Tuesday, isn't it? We don't want any issues.
0: No issues. No issues. I hope you've got no issues going on in your house. And if you have right now and the kids are not listening to you or sending you big hugs, big hugs.
1: Let's just pretend there's no issues. Let's just do that. Yeah.
2: Know your onions. On the Big Welsh Breakfast. Nation Radio.
1: So I'm not agreeing with this at all. The question for today is 67% of men have never picked up something in their lives. What could the answer be? It's a huge number, Ange.
0: It is a huge number. In fact, Zena knows the answer for this one. She's listening to us in Thornhill, but also Stephen knows the answer in Cambrian.
1: Okay.
0: So well done to the pair of you. They both said iron.
1: Stephen, what's going on, mate? I can't believe you've never picked up an iron. That is the right answer.
0: It is the right answer, isn't it?
1: Yes.
0: I'm sure Stephen has picked up an iron, right, Stephen?
1: I'd like to think so, Stephen. I was thinking, who have they surveyed here? This is crazy.
0: You do the ironing, right?
1: I live on my own. I've got to.
0: Yeah, you've got to.

0: Nation Wales.
1: Good morning.
0: It's the Big Welsh Breakfast. Today is the day where a certain website does a couple of special deals, and I was nosing at this last night in preparation. I don't need another air fryer, Phil. However, there's some new colours that have been launched.
2: Oh.
0: And one of them suits my kitchen more than black, and I'm tempted. However, hubby's like, no, we don't need anyone. There's nothing wrong with our perfectly good black one. But this, like, champagne-y coloured one would go better.
2: I want a new toaster.
0: I saw them. They've got some fancy ones that are on offer too.
2: The toaster I want, because the toaster I have at the moment has got a window in it, right? And I really like
0: it. A window in it? Wow.
2: Yeah, it's got a window in the front of the toaster, so you can watch your bread or your toast toasting, which I think is great. So just, when I'm waiting for the toast, there's nothing like waiting for your toast to toast, is there?
0: Are you not doing something else while your toast is toasting, though?
2: No, usually I'm just watching it. I'm watching it toast.
0: Because I'm a woman and I'm multitasking.
2: Yeah, I can't multitask. You're lucky I can blink and talk at the same time. Right, that's my idea of multitasking. So there's a new one where, you know, everybody likes their toast to different degrees of toast, right? Different colour. So you can press the screen. On the screen on the front of the toaster, there's different degrees of toasted bread. So you choose which one you want, and then the toaster toasts to that degree of colour.
0: So lightly toasted.
2: Yes.
0: Pretty much burned.
2: Yes. I think it's amazing.
0: How do you like your toast?
2: I like my toast medium. I confuse everybody by my tea, though. I mean, you've made me coffee. You haven't made me tea yet.
0: I have.
2: Have you?
0: Yeah.
2: Oh, yeah, it was lovely. It was really nice. It's the nicest cup of tea I've ever had in my life.
0: Stop it. It's your turn next, anyway. Angela and Phil, the Big Welsh Breakfast,
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17: Outside, gloomy skies, a persistent drizzle, and a chilly wind blowing from the west, north, east, and south.
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19: The top stories this hour. We're expecting to hear more details on a number of major road projects across Wales later. The Welsh Government set to unveil its strategic plans for schemes including the Newport's M4 Relief Road. The project splits opinion, though. Gwynfod Williams works for the Transport Action Network.
20: Looking at the evidence, a new road isn't the answer. It would cost an absolute fortune and then just fill up with traffic again, so we'll end up with the same situation.
19: Now, supporters say the relief roads needed to cut congestion at the Brynglas tunnels, one of the busiest areas of the M4 corridor. We've been asking these people in Newport what they think.
21: No, it's not. They've got to have a relief road because them tunnels are an absolute nightmare.
22: It's polluting the environment more because when they're in a traffic jam and the engines are running, it's worse.
23: It's a shame that they don't do something to bring people into Newport.
19: We understand the US Air Force has removed its bombers from RAF Fairford because of a new threat at the Gloucestershire base. Two officials who spoke to NBC said they were warned of a possible Iranian-linked drone attack. Former US National Security Advisor John Bolton says the case could signal a change in tactics.
24: Iran is the leading state sponsor of terrorism around the world, and this kind of attack at RAF Fairford or other bases would be entirely in line with their way of thinking.
19: The novelist and politician Jeffrey Archer's died at the age of 86. His publisher says he passed away yesterday in between writing sessions. The Conservative leader Kemi Badenoch paid tribute to the party's former deputy chairman. A business owner's been ordered to pay nearly £3,000 after large amounts of waste were dumped in a part of Pontardawe. 37-year-old Thomas Daniel Landek pleaded guilty after rubbish was traced back to his Swansea company. And Robbie Williams has been named as an ambassador for this year's National Album Day. The former Take That Stars record, Sing When You're Winning, is also being reissued on vinyl.
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19: A cloudy start across Wales with the odd shower, but brightening up later. Highs of 20. That's the latest. I'm Tom Priest.
25: The Big Welsh Breakfast.
0: Good morning, Borodan. Happy Tuesday. It's Angela and Phil on the Big Welsh Breakfast.
2: It so is. Music coming up from New Order after we start the hour with this from Take That.

0: such a big tune. Big Welsh Breakfast, Nation Radio, Angela and Phil, your forecast for today. You're going to need your brolly. Lots of drizzle, lots of cloud. It's going to be one of those dank October days today, but still mild.
1: Still mild, thank goodness.
0: No.
1: Stay with us. We've got Olivia Dean on the way and Liar Liar too, but right now...
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1: So a lovely bit of Welsh telly news, really, and a writer from Pontyclun has been chosen to develop a brand new Welsh story for both the stage and television, with Cardiff's Bad Wolf behind it, which is great news for Martha, who is the Pontyclun writer, Martha Reid. Fantastic. I mean, you'd be chuffed to pieces, wouldn't you, if you wrote something and then they were going to do it on TV and on the stage. I mean, it's obviously pretty good.
0: Yeah, best of luck with all of that. Bad news today for Angelina Jolie, really, as she left a compliment at a hotel recently. She thought, you know, this stay has been absolutely gorgeous. Love the food, love the stay. I'm going to write them a nice compliment letter. And she wrote the compliment on the letter, but the problem was is that nobody could read the letter.
1: That's a shame.
0: Isn't it? So it's gone viral and everybody's now taking the mickey out of her writing. She looks as if she should have been a doctor. It's that kind of squally writing.
1: Well, you can never really understand what to put.
0: No.
1: As long as it was a compliment, was it? A compliment?
0: It was a compliment. And it's very nice of her to do that. But maybe she should have just not put it up in joined writing.
1: Yes. Print. A good day if you're in your 50s, because you might be in your golden era.
0: Oh,
1: there's
0: stop.
1: No midlife crisis, Phil.
0: Oh, right. Okay, that's good to know.
1: There's just midlife clarity, apparently.
0: So, what have I said to you? What have I said to you? Everything is clear. I know what I'm talking about. And you just don't believe me.
1: I mean, you did say something earlier on which I quite liked. And
0: what?
1: That was in your 20s, you're trying to, like, figure out stuff, aren't you? There's a saying. We can't remember the saying. That's
0: no.
1: The problem.
0: Yeah,
1: That's why we didn't bring it to you, lovely listener, on air. Maybe you can do the saying for us. Something about when you're in your 20s, your 30s, your 40s. And in your 50s, we know the answer. You're in your golden era.
0: No. Well, in your 20s, you're trying to be someone. In your 30s, you're trying to convince people that you're someone. In your 40s, I think you're trying to convince yourself you've made it. And in your 50s, you just don't care. It's something like that.
1: Yes, something like that. If you know the rest of it, you can let us know on the WhatsApp. 077 4093 8500. Here's one of my favourites.

0: Great song. Good morning, Big Rush Breakfast, Nation Radio, Angela and Phil through till 10 o'clock this morning.
1: Great British Bake Off on tonight, Channel 4, 8 o'clock. And I think tonight is a new one. It's Audience Choice Week. So back in January, Paul Hollywood asked for people to come forward. So viewers have submitted ideas on what they should do, right? So fan ideas that have been sent in. So signature technical tasks. And I've heard a wearable showstopper bake. So edible garments that are fitting onto dress mannequins.
0: Okay, so they're talking probably about like cake hats or something. That would work, wouldn't it?
1: Maybe brooches, you name it.
0: A brooch or maybe a spaghetti cardigan.
1: Different.
0: Can you imagine? You'd be in the shower for days, wouldn't you?
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0: So I love this part of the show. We've got two stories, one truth though. Angela, it's over to you for today.
1: Okay, well, there's two stories. One is about me walking into the wrong wedding.
0: Okay.
1: And the other one is about once working on a farm.
0: Okay, so let's talk about the wedding first of all. Where is this wedding?
1: It was, I think it was in Cardiff. It was at a really big hotel. I can't actually remember the name of the hotel. I can't even remember, to be honest with you, where the wedding was. Mm. But it was a long time ago. And there were two different wedding receptions that were going on at the same time. And I remember going into the wrong actual wedding, but not realising straight away, because I knew one or two people at this other wedding. So I was just at the bar chatting to them, having a drink. And then it was only when the bride and groom came in, I was like, wrong one.
0: Okay, so what happened then? What did you do? Did you leave?
1: I left and went into the right one.
0: Okay, were you late for the other one?
1: A little bit late for the other one, yeah. It was like an evening do, so it was, you know,
0: okay.
1: Forgivable.
0: Okay, so that's number one. And number two was
1: it's
0: the farm.
1: Working on a farm, yeah.
0: Okay, what did you do in the farm?
1: So just generally sort of like helped out really, like plant some things and muck out and just, it was a bit outdoorsy for me.
0: Okay, how big was the farm?
1: Like 3 acres.
0: Okay, what kind of year are we talking about? What, when did you work there?
1: Oh, it was about February time, so it was kind of properly in the winter.
0: Year-wise, what year was this?
1: Oh, well, at least 10 years ago, 15 years ago.
0: Oh, right, okay.
1: Maybe even 20 years ago now, time goes quickly.
0: There's a bit of a time difference there, you know.
1: I'd say like 20 years ago.
0: 20 years ago.
1: It was definitely pre-kids.
0: Okay. But we were working together around about this time?
1: No.
0: Oh, no.
1: It was after we worked together.
0: All right, okay. All right, I think I know where I'm going with this, but we'll play a couple of songs and we'll come back and find out for sure, okay?
1: You already know.
0: I think so. I'm leaning towards you walking into the wrong wedding. I've got to be honest.
1: Why do you not think of the farm one? Just because I got the dates wrong?
0: No, it's just, it doesn't... You like your sparkles, Ange.
1: Mm.
0: Right? And I can't
1: see...
0: How
1: do you think I know I like more sparkles? Because I had to get involved on a farm to know that.
0: Yeah, but I knew you pre-us working together. You've always liked sparkles. So
1: I always liked a little bit of manure here and there.
0: You are?
1: I liked a bit of manure here and there.
0: I could answer that, but I'm not going to.
2: Angela.
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6: Good morning. Long delays approaching the M4 for Forge Road, the 467 to Junction 28 for Tredegar Park. It's due to an earlier obstruction on the road. The A470 is adding 30 minutes to your journey. It's past Pontypridd down to Coryton Interchange at Junction 32. The 4119 seeing long delays down to Miskin. And there's queues on the Britannia Bridge for the M4 itself, then again around Llansannet, and long delays for the 465 to Llandarcy as well as Llangefni to Hendy and Llanelli.
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0: Drive home with Lee this afternoon. It's Angela and Phil, the Big Welsh Breakfast on Nation Radio. So we did Liar Liar, and Ange, you had two stories for us today.
1: Yeah, one was about being in the wrong wedding, and the other one was about working on a farm. Somehow you don't believe that I would have worked on a farm.
0: Well, unless you had... See, do you know what I should have said? Right, what colour are your wellies, or were your wellies?
1: I got lots of wellies. I've got yellow wellies, I've got black wellies, and I've got pink wellies, and that is true.
0: I was waiting for the pink wellies. That's what I was waiting for.
1: Okay. I can't find them at the minute, though.
0: Oh, no. Nightmare.
1: No.
0: I'm going to go with a wedding. I think you'd walk into the wrong wedding. I think the farm story is just, bleh, that's not true. So I'm going to go with a wedding. You're walking into the wrong wedding.
1: It is true.
0: Come on.
1: I'm gutted I couldn't make the farm one more believable.
0: Well, you tried. You tried. Yeah. My turn tomorrow. It's back, Liar Liar, on the Big Welsh Breakfast.

0: for you. I guess you moved on really easily.
1: You bring the coffee, they'll bring the tunes.
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0: sometimes think I'd like to swap life in the city for a quiet life. I mean, some listening to the radio right now might have a quiet rural life in certain parts of Wales, depending on where you're living. Mm. Welcome to Nation Radio Wales. It's Angela and Phil. It's the Big Welsh Breakfast. The reason I'm saying that, Phil, is because actually one couple from Barry are actually swapping life in Barry for one of the most remote places in Wales, and that is Bardsey Island.
1: Gorgeous.
0: Or Ynys Enlli. So this couple have taken a year-long break from their careers to become the new farmers on the island.
1: Would you fancy that? Even going there for like a season, would you fancy it?
0: I don't think so.
1: Why?
0: 200 sheep they're looking after.
1: That'd be nice.
0: About 30,000 breeding pairs of Manx shearwaters there.
1: Is there Wi-Fi? This is the deal breaker for me. If there's if you're not going to have Wi-Fi, then what are you going to do?
0: I mean, it's not even the Wi-Fi that bothers me. It's the fact that you just won't have any neighbours popping around.
1: Yeah.
0: There's no traffic. Like, that's one benefit.
1: That's a great thing.
0: You know, a lot less pollution. But it's just, you'd be on your own. So if you really like your own company, it'd be sorted.
1: Well, you can talk to a sheep.
0: There's a lot of sheep to talk to. I'd be playing teachers right then. Gather round today.
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6: Still long delays approaching the M4 for the A470 to Coryton at 32, with delays to Pontypridd. Slow for the 4119 to Miskin and the A4232 between Culverhouse Cross and Cardiff West. The 465 is busy to Llan Darcy. Long delays for Llangennach to Hendy and Llanelli. The M4 itself is queuing around Llan Samet, and Swansea seeing delays for Gowton. Slow for the Victoria Road roundabout on the A484 and across Lochill Bridge. Also busy for the city centre for Oystermouth Road. I'm Hannah Cox.
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1: Good morning. 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
1: Well done to David, who on Friday won himself £700,000 and will now be buying his forever home with his partner. How amazing. And this week, the money's now gone up to £725,000, which is what you could be winning on Friday. You just need to enter.
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1: 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Someone will win the lot. 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
0: Are you ready?
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0: Nation Radio's Big Welsh Breakfast, Angela and Phil, golden hour very soon. The Cardiff Music City Festival is in full swing at the moment. If you're heading out tonight, have a brilliant time.
1: Coming up after 9 o'clock.

0: Eurythmics, I love that. And what about Michael Jackson? If you've got any idea, let us know on the WhatsApp 07740938500.
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0: The top stories this hour. The Welsh Government's expected to give a clearer idea today of what the future looks like for major road projects in Wales. That could include an update on the future of the controversial Newport's M4 Relief Road. It's a project that's split opinion for years, something Newport's MS Natasha Ashgar knows all about.
16: There are so many options. The Plaid Government just needs to have the will to actually deliver something, and deliver something that's going to benefit the people of Newport and Inisfail once and for all.
0: Now, opposition groups argue a new road would only make the existing traffic issues worse. So we've been asking people in Newport what they think.
22: We have a bad winter. We could have real serious problems with the Brynglas tunnels, and they'll be shut.
23: And I commute between Bristol and Cardiff and Newport, and in the rush hour, it's absolutely horrendous.
24: When you've got something like the road system,
25: it's going to put you off.
0: Donald Trump says a specific threat was behind the withdrawal of US bomber jets from RAF Fairford. The Pentagon's confirmed a dozen planes have returned to America safely from the base in Gloucestershire. The site was targeted by a suspected terror plot last weekend, which the US president has previously said could be linked to Iran. He's told reporters the aircraft had to be moved.
26: They didn't fly out by accident. There were some threats, and rather than tempting the enemy, we'll capture the enemy.
0: The novelist and politician Geoffrey Archer's died at the age of 86. His publisher says he passed away yesterday in between writing sessions. The Conservative leader Kemi Badenoch paid tribute to the party's former deputy chairman. A business owner's been ordered to pay nearly £3,000 after large amounts of waste were dumped in parts of Pontardawe. 37-year-old Thomas Daniel Landek pleaded guilty after rubbish was traced back to his Swansea company. And Robbie Williams has been named as an ambassador for this year's National Album Day. The former Take That Stars record, Sing When You're Winning, is also being reissued on vinyl.
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0: A cloudy start across Wales with the odd shower, but brightening up later. Highs of 20. That's the latest. I'm Tom Priest.
1: From the year that the computer mouse was invented. What do we do before that, then?
2: I don't know, just funny things with our fingers. Also, in this year, Motorola launched the first ever consumer mobile phone. It was the Dynatac 8000X. Quite a nice little title for that. It was bulky, and it was the size of a brick.
1: If you've got any idea now what the year is, you can, of course, WhatsApp us from the same year that the Eurythmics was a big one. Oh, right by your side, you've got to play, Phil. I love that.

0: What's the year?
1: What's the year on today's Golden Hour? 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
0: Nation

0: Love that. Eurythmics on Nation Wales. It's the golden hour. It's Angela and Phil. And if you want to guess the year, then do WhatsApp us 07740938500. The Cabbage Patch Kids craze was at its peak in this year. Did you have any?
1: I didn't. I don't think my sister had any. She's more likely to have some, got to be honest.
0: I don't think I even had some.
1: No. They were massive, though, weren't they, in this year? And also the film Gandhi, which was directed by Sir Richard Attenborough, won 8 Oscars, the most of any British film had ever won at that point. So what year is it?
0: Have you seen that film?
1: No, I haven't. I need to
0: watch
1: that.
0: No, I haven't seen that film either.
1: 07740938500 is your number. Next to play on today's Golden Hour, it's Spandau.

0: across Wales, good morning and welcome to Nation Radio. It's the Golden Hour in Sanjula and Phil.
1: We are coming from the year today that Swatch watches with a brand new must-have, and UB40 had their very first UK number one single in this year with Red Red Wine.
0: Ooh, nice. Now then, if you have any idea on the year, WhatsApp us 077-4093-8500. In this very year, this was a big theme tune. Beware.

0: It was released in the June of this year, but what year are we talking about on the Golden Hour today? 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

0: The Golden Hour with Angela and Phil for Tuesday. And in this year, the £1 coin was introduced in England and in Wales.
1: Have you still got any pound notes?
0: No, didn't even know they did such a thing.
1: No.
0: Well, I did know, but I never had one, no.
1: Did you not?
0: Did you have one?
1: Yeah. I mean,
0: you still have one?
1: Yes, I do.
0: Do you?
1: Yeah, because I remember having this conversation with my nana.
0: Have you got it in your wallet now? Show me.
1: No. No, I've got it tucked away somewhere. I don't know where it is. But I remember talking to my nana, and she said, because it's quite a crisp one at the time, and she said, you need to keep this for the future. And I was like, okay, how can I keep that? I need sweets. But she said, no, keep this because it'll be worth something. Like, I don't know, £1.20 be worth now, I suppose, wouldn't it?
0: No more.
1: But yeah, I've still got it. Yeah.
0: More.
1: Yeah, amazing. Also, from this
0: you
1: year...
0: You need to find it.
1: I know, I don't know where it is. I've got a funny feeling. Have you got one of those big whiskey bottles with all the coins in it? Have you got one of those?
0: A big tin equivalent.
1: You've got a big tin. And my intention was, when I was a kid, to kind of get as much money as I could, and I was going to put it down to buy a house out of.
0: Oh,
1: and
0: love you.
1: I think it's in there somewhere. I think it's buried in there.
0: Try and dig it out. I wouldn't mind seeing what it actually looks like.
1: All right, I'll try and dig it out.
0: It might be worth like hundreds of pounds now.
1: I don't think so. What, a pound note?
0: Yeah.
1: I don't think so. No, it won't be that much.
0: I mean, think about what you could buy with a pound years ago and what you can buy with a pound now. So a pound note, I think
1: we could probably buy a Mars bar out of it back in the day and probably buy a Mars bar out of it now with inflation.
0: Yes.
1: We're also coming from the year that the very first album on CD was released by Billy Joel's, the 52nd Street Band, of course, released in this year on CD. And we were all thinking, what is this weird little disc? What does it do? All in this year. What's the year?

0: In one note.
1: Champion. Also in this year, David Copperfield astounded a studio audience as he made the Statue of Liberty disappear in this year.
0: How?
1: I know. I could, even magicians, can he do any magic tricks?
0: Not really, no. I had a thumb that I could make disappear and put a handkerchief in and things like that before.
1: Okay.
0: Did it just go off for you? Yeah, it did go off for you too, didn't it? Our computers just kind of like, it was like a blackout for a second. It went off and then it went back on.
1: It's weird. It's as if we're talking about magic, isn't it?
0: Yes, yes.
1: What's the...
0: Something's in the system.
1: 07740-938-500. Still loads of songs still to play for you on the show today, including that from Frankie Goes to Hollywood, a massive number one on the way.
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1: Good morning, Angela. Good morning, Phil. Kaz and Reggie here listening to you in Cumbrian. Loving the tunes, 1983, the year in question. Hello to Mark and to Simon, who are having a guest in Cardiff. They are on their way to Paul Theroux with 1983.
0: Roswin in on Facebook today. She says, hi, good morning, 1983 for the Michael Jackson song, Beat It. We've got Nina saying, looking for a job at the moment. I think it's 1983 or 1984. And Janet in Cardiff says, I left school in this year for me, without question, it's 1983.
1: Hi, Angela. Hi, Phil. It's Pat and Abergavenny. We reckon the year is 1983. Is it 83? We'll find out after
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0: Nation Radio on a Tuesday morning. How are you?
1: I'm all right. It's funny, isn't it? Because you look at me and you're like, how are you? Well, I'm all right. You know that. I've been chatting to you about how I am for the past few hours. But sometimes you might mean to the lovely listener.
0: Both. Equally. How are you both? How are you, Angela?
1: I'm all right.
0: Good. And how are you at home? Are you okay as well?
1: Let us know on the WhatsApp, 077-4093-8500, whenever you want to. And of course, the year was?
0: 1983 is the year for today.
1: Now, coming up after 10 o'clock, lots in store from Mark Franklin, who's here, including the Nation 80s Takeover.
0: And don't forget, for more 80s, all you have to do is go to Nation 80s on DAB and online. But that is it for us today. The Golden Hour,
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24: Their top stories this hour. We're expecting to hear more details on a number of major road projects across Wales later. The Welsh Government set to unveil its strategic plans for schemes, including the Newport M4 relief road. The project splits opinion, though. Gwynfod Williams works for the Transport Action Network.
25: Looking at the evidence, a new road isn't the answer. It would cost an absolute fortune. And then just fill up with traffic again, so we'll end up with the same situation.
24: Now, supporters say the relief roads needed to cut congestion at the Bryn Glas tunnels, one of the busiest areas of the M4 corridor. We've been asking these people in Newport what they think.
26: No, it's not. They've got to have a relief road, because then Bryn Glas tunnels are an absolute nightmare.
27: It's polluting the environment more, because when they're in a traffic jam and the engines are running, it's worse.
24: We understand the US Air Force has removed its bombers from RAF Fairford because of a new threat at the Gloucestershire base. Two officials who spoke to NBC said they were warned of a possible Iranian-linked drone attack. Former US National Security Advisor John Bolton says the case could signal a change in tactics.
28: We should never forget Iran is the leading state sponsor of terrorism around the world. And this kind of attack at RAF Fairford would be entirely in line with their way of thinking.
24: The novelist and politician Jeffrey Archer's died at the age of 86. His publisher says he passed away yesterday in between writing sessions. The Conservative leader Kemi Badenoch has led the tribute to her party's former deputy chairman. A business owner has been ordered to pay nearly £3,000 after large amounts of waste were dumped in parts of Pontardawe. 37-year-old Thomas Daniel Landek pleaded guilty after rubbish was traced back to his Swansea company. And a suit worn by Daniel Craig as James Bond in Skyfall's expected to fetch up to £40,000 at auction. The custom-made Tom Ford outfit was worn during the film's opening chase sequence in Istanbul.
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24: The odd shower expected across Wales, but mostly dry and bright this afternoon, highs of 20. That's the latest. I'm Tom Preece.
30: Yeah.
31: Thank you, Angela and Phil. Some great tunes from 83 on today's Golden Hour. Morning, I'm Mark Franklin, and here are the

0: 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How is Tuesday going for you so far? Hope you're having a really good morning.
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Emma in Swansea has Nation Radio Wales on today. She says, I was going to be working in the garden. However, the weather has other ideas. So instead, I've decided to clean the house from top to bottom. Could you play me Harry Styles, please? And Late Night Talking to help get me through.

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0: Playing that for Sarah in Cardiff, who wanted to hear the new Taylor Swift song on Nation Radio Wales. That is called Patient Zero. Have you seen the video? It stars Dakota Johnson and Colin Farrell. And within the video, there is a scene where the two are arguing. And Taylor Swift has told us what they were actually arguing about. Obviously, we can't hear the dialogue, but they were actually arguing about Brendan Fraser, the actor, and whether he actually starred in Tarzan or George of the Jungle. When you watch the video after knowing that, it takes on a whole new meaning. What a great new tune, though. Loving that from Taylor. The time is almost 11 o'clock. We're going to get your news headlines sorted in just a bit, and then the soundtrack for Tuesday continues with Deacon Blue.
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9: Their top stories this hour. The Welsh Government's expected to give a clearer idea today of what the future looks like for major road projects across Wales. That could include an update on the future of the controversial Newport's M4 Relief Road. It's a project that split opinion for years, and it's something Newport MS Natasha Ashgar knows all about.
10: There are so many options. The Plaid Government just needs to have the will to actually deliver something, and deliver something that's going to benefit the people of Newport and Newcombe once and for all.
9: Now, opposition groups argue a new road would only make the existing traffic issues worse. So we've been asking people in Newport what they think.
11: We have a bad winter. We could have real serious problems with the Brinkglass tunnels, and they'll be shut.
12: When I commute between Bristol and Cardiff and Newport and in the rush hour, it's absolutely horrendous.
13: When you've got something like the road system,
14: it's going to put you off.
13: It's going to put you off.
9: It's understood the US removed its bombers from RAF Fairford, partly because of the threats of a possible Iranian drone attack. The aircraft were relocated from the base in Gloucestershire at the weekend. Two officials told NBC they were warned of potential threats. But US Secretary of State Marco Rubio insists the decision was routine.
15: The Department of War is constantly reallocating resources where they need to be. There's regular rotations that happen as well. We have confidence in the security of all of our bases.
9: The novelist and politician Jeffrey Archer's died at the age of 86. His publisher says he passed away yesterday in between writing sessions. The Conservative leader Kemi Badenoch has led the tribute to her party's former deputy chairman. A business owner has been ordered to pay nearly £3,000 after large amounts of waste were dumped in parts of Pontardawe. 37-year-old Thomas Daniel Landek pleaded guilty after rubbish was traced back to his Swansea company. And a suit worn by Daniel Craig as James Bond in Skyfall is expected to fetch up to £40,000 at auction. The custom-made Tom Ford outfit was worn during the film's opening chase sequence in Istanbul.
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9: The odd shower expected across Wales, but mostly dry and bright this afternoon. Highs of 20. That's the latest. I'm Tom Priest.
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17: Morning, just gone 11 o'clock. How are you? Hope I find you well today. This is Mark Franklin, and you're listening to Nation Radio Wales with Deacon Blue. Here's Real Gone Kid.

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Dave in Bridgend wants to say hello and thank you to all of my wonderful colleagues. His words, not mine. Thank you so much for shaking my can of Coke just before I opened it. Yes, it went everywhere. Yeah, it does, doesn't it? This is Alex Warren, Fever Dream.

0: 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Thank you for making us part of your Tuesday. 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
23: The famous five were boarding the train, ready for their next great Western adventure.
24: I didn't realise Wales in the southwest had so many ghosts, said Anne. There's the Blue Lady of Swansea Castle, the ghosts of Gloucester Cathedral, the Beast of Bodmin Moor. Let's go and see them all, said Julian excitedly. See through them all, more like, quipped George. Great Western Railway. Legendary adventures start here. Yeah.

I really wanted to play Don't Stop on Nation Radio Wales today. However, I heard Angela and Phil play on the Big Welsh Breakfast earlier, so I thought, well, let's change plans and go for Go Your Own Way instead. What a tune. This is Nation Radio Wales. Talking of Angela and Phil, they are back tomorrow morning when you wake up. It's the new sound to weekday mornings here on Nation. And they have Liar Liar. One is a truth, one is a lie. Can you work out which one? And of course, the Golden Hour returns as well. 1 hour of great songs from 1 year. This morning, if you missed it, it was glorious. 1983. I'm Mark Franklin. Hello, Mark in Merthyr. He says, morning, can you give a massive shout out to my wife, Helen? She's 40 today, but she's going to see how long she can get away with staying in her 30s. Happy birthday. Here's

0: 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We will be doing the Nation 80s Takeover, an hour of great songs as chosen by you from that decade. If you would like to get your request in, drop me a WhatsApp now, 07740 938 500.
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0: So catchy, love that. It's new music on Nation Radio Wales from Ash, and that is called Stop the Wedding. It's nearly midday, nearly Tuesday lunchtime. Up next, news headlines for 12, and then an hour of 80s with the Nation 80s Takeover, starting with Jane Wiedlin for Vicky in Puttalbert.
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15: their top stories this hour. We're expecting to hear more details on a number of major road projects across Wales later. The Welsh Government set to unveil its strategic plans for schemes, including the Newport M4 Relief Road. The project splits opinion, though. Gwynfod Williams works for the Transport Action Network.
17: Look at the evidence. A new road isn't the answer. It would cost an absolute fortune. And then just fill up with traffic again, so we'll end up with the same situation.
15: Now, supporters say the relief roads needed to cut congestion at the Bryn Glas tunnels, one of the busiest areas of the M4 corridor. We've been asking these people in Newport what they think.
18: No, it's not. They've got to have a relief road, because then Bryn Glas tunnels are an absolute nightmare.
19: It's polluting the environment more, because when they're in a traffic jam and the engines are running, it's worse.
15: We understand the US Air Force has removed its bombers from RAF Fairford because of a new threat at the Gloucestershire base. Two officials who spoke to NBC said they were warned of a possible Iranian-linked drone attack. Former US National Security Advisor John Bolton says the case could signal a change in tactics.
20: We should never forget Iran is the leading state sponsor of terrorism around the world, and this kind of attack at RAF Fairford would be entirely in line with their way of thinking.
15: The novelist and politician Jeffrey Archer's died at the age of 86. His publisher says he passed away yesterday in between writing sessions. The Conservative leader Kemi Badenoch has led the tribute to her party's former deputy chairman. A business owner has been ordered to pay nearly £3,000 after large amounts of waste were dumped in parts of Pontardawe. 37-year-old Thomas Daniel Landek pleaded guilty after rubbish was traced back to his Swansea company. And a suit worn by Daniel Craig as James Bond in Skyfall is expected to fetch up to £40,000 at auction. The custom-made Tom Ford outfit was worn during the film's opening chase sequence in Istanbul.
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15: The odd shower expected across Wales, but mostly dry and bright this afternoon. Highs of 20. That's the latest. I'm Tom Preece.
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22: Hello, good afternoon. Hope I find you well. This is Mark Franklin. Time now for another Nation 80s Takeover. Starting with Jane Wiedlin's Rush Hour for...

Dan in Pontypool says, I definitely have brain freeze today. I've been staring at the same email for the last 20 minutes. Could you play A Flock of Seagulls for me, please? I'm wishing if I had a photograph of you. All right, that was for you on the Nation 80s Takeover at Nation Radio Wales. Megan in Cardiff Bay, hello. Can you wish my mam, Sandra, a happy 60th today? Happy birthday, Sandra. Could you also play one of her favourite songs she used to dance to back in the day? From Hazel.

0: playing this for Adam in Barry, who says, working from the van today with the best view in Wales. Thank you so much for your WhatsApp. Much appreciated. It's Nation Radio Wales. We are doing the Nation 80s Takeover until 1. I'm Mark Franklin. Up next, we head to Tenby. Hello, Holly. Ashford and Simpson for you in a few minutes.
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Ryan from Blackwood, he says, working solo today, so Nation Radio is literally my only co-worker. Why, thank you very much. Feel quite honoured. For you, Culture Club, there's Church of the Poison Mind on the Nation 80s Takeover. Hello, Charlotte and Pencoyd in Bridgend. For you, ZZ Top, and give me all your loving.

0: This is Nation Radio Wales. Good afternoon. We are doing the Nation 80s takeover until 1. Playing that for Luke in Chepstow, who's not very happy today. He says the office aircon is currently set to Arctic Tundra. Surely at this time of the year, it should be going the other way. Nearly every office I've worked in, where there's air conditioning, it's always been set to, like, you know, molten lava setting. Even in the summer. Anyway, thanks for your message, Luke. Hope you enjoyed your tune. Up next for Clare and Carmarthen, the Pet Shop Boys with Dusty. Nation
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1: 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It's free. Get it onto your smartphone. I'm Mark Franklin. Have a great rest of Tuesday. News for One next, then Tony's here with Lady Gaga and Mariah Carey.
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21: The
0: Top stories this hour. The Welsh Government's expected to set out what happens next for major road projects in South and North Wales. That includes the long-running debate over an M4 relief road around Newport, where supporters say action's needed to ease pressure at the Bryngvast tunnels. These people in Newport have been telling us what they think of potential plans.
21: I don't understand why it was never done originally. It's just...
22: Well, it's polluting the environment more, because when they're in a traffic jam and the engines are running, it's worse.
23: When we get here, you can make good time and then the roads can be horrendous.
0: Ministers are also due to update plans for the Menai Strait crossings on Anglesey after growing calls for a third route following closures and restrictions on the suspension bridge. ASOS customers have received an app notification saying the company's been hacked. People have received a message on their phone screens threatening to leak customers' information. It claims data storage company Snowflake's been fully compromised. Ian Thornton Trump's an IT and cyber expert and explains what that could mean.
24: That is a platform that contains a vast amount of data, and thus it is highly likely that a great deal of personal information would be found in that Snowflake database.
0: South Wales police are cracking down on illegal e-bike and e-motorbike riders. Areas in Cardiff, including Llandaff, Caerphilly and Ely, have been labelled as hotspot areas. People are being urged to report where and when the bikes are being ridden illegally. Now, Swansea's Bonfire Night celebrations are set to move to a new location this year. The annual fireworks display will take place at Singleton Park next month after decades at St Helens. Work's been taking place at the sports ground to rebuild it as the new home of Ospreys Rugby. And former glamour model Katie Price and Reform UK MP Suella Braverman are being handcuffed together for a new reality show. They'll compete against other celeb pairings on Channel 4's Celebrity Handcuffed, which will air next year. The show puts people with opposing views and habits together 24/7.
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0: Cloudy with some drizzle around, though turning brighter later on. Highs across Wales of 20 degrees Celsius. That's the latest. I'm Gavin Rutter.
26: Good afternoon, Tony Shepherd here, getting you through your afternoon with a fine selection of music. It's the best variety of hits, classics from Michael Jackson soon, great new stuff from Cat's Eye. And this from Lady Gaga. Rah.

opening scenes to the Michael Jackson biopic with that playing over the intro. It's Wannabe Starting Something on Nation Radio. Hope your afternoon's going all right. I'm Tony Shepherd. We've got some fine music around here. This is catchy stuff from Cat's Eye. It's called Animal.

0: This is Nation with Fergal Sharkey. It's a good heart. I'm Tony Shepherd. Good afternoon to you. It's Mad Hatter Day today, an unofficial celebration inspired by Alice in Wonderland using the 10-6, because it's the Americanization, isn't it, of course, of 6th of October. It's also National Badger Day here in the UK and National Noodle Day, which I can certainly get on board with. Make me a
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3: And now, the weather.
4: Outside, gloomy skies, a persistent drizzle, and a chilly wind blowing from the west, north, east, and south.
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This is Nation. Remember singer Kathy Dennis? She wrote that track for Britney Spears. That's Toxic on Nation Radio, getting you through your afternoon with a fine selection of music. It's the best variety of hits around here. Thanks if you've got a song at work, maybe you're there in the car, maybe at home or out and about on that free Nation Player app.

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2: 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And he'd read me poetry from the old steps. 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
14: The top stories this hour. Thousands of ASOS customers have received notifications on their phones claiming the retailer's been hacked. The pop-up's addressed to the firm's IT and data protection bosses and appears to threaten to leak customer data. Charlotte Wilson's from cybersecurity company Checkpoint. She has this advice to ASOS users.
15: Try not to panic. There's nothing been confirmed. If you are repeating your passwords, don't do that. Maybe just change all your passwords. I wouldn't delete the app for now, let them handle it, but I certainly wouldn't try and do my own sleuth work.
14: We've not yet heard anything from the company. Elsewhere, big decisions on the future of Wales's roads are expected from the Welsh Government later. In South Wales, that means fresh detail on the M4 relief road around Newport, aimed at tackling congestion near the Bryngelas tunnels. These people in Newport have been telling us what they think of the potential plans.
16: Labour government, who didn't want the relief road, But now it's changed. You've got Plaid Cymru in. Maybe they should relook at it.
17: We don't want to damage the Gwent levels. And really, they should spend the money on Newport, to be honest. We deserve it. The people who live here, they deserve to be able to get from A to B.
14: In North Wales, ministers are also looking at the Menai Strait crossings, where pressure's been growing for a third route after problems on the suspension bridge. Illegal e-bike riders are being warned as South Wales police launch a new crackdown. Parts of Cardiff, including Llandaff, Caerau and Ely, are among areas to see the most reports of bikes being ridden illegally. The force says it's expanding its drone team to catch those responsible. Bonfire night celebrations in Swansea this year are set to take place in Singleton Park. The move, after several decades at St Helens, comes with the ground being upgraded for the arrival of Ospreys rugby. And Hotel California by the Eagles has been voted Britain's greatest driving anthem. The classic rock hit finished ahead of Bruce Springsteen's Born in the USA and Miley Cyrus's Flowers in a poll of motorists.
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14: Cloudy with some drizzle around, though turning brighter later on. Highs across Wales of 20 degrees Celsius. That's the latest. I'm Gavin Rutten.
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0: Good afternoon, Tony Shepherd here with you. Annie, thanks for your message. I've got your Backstreet Boys song, so I'll play that for you before 2:30 this afternoon. Let's get the 90s underway with OMD on Nation.

0: I promised that for Annie, who is a Backstreet Boys fan always, and that's just for you, as long as you love me on Nation Radio. Tony Shepherd here. We're in the 90s on Nation's Back to the 90s. Someone has just announced their farewell tour. I'll play one of his classics, one of his 90s tunes for you in just a moment. And Jennifer Lopez next. Nation
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Much like Elton John did a few years back, Rod's announced his farewell tour, so watch this space. Sugar Babes here, they are back with brand new music. This is called Ghost, playing at Nation.

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0: 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I'm Tony Shepherd. 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
19: The top stories this hour. Some ASOS customers have received alerts on their phones claiming the online retailer has been hacked. The notification warns that cybersecurity has been breached and customers' data could be leaked. There's been no response yet from the company to the message delivered through the shopping app. Cyber expert Aidan Sinnott says the situation still remains unclear.
20: Contractors have at least got access to that push notification system, and they claim they've compromised the Snowflake instance. And Snowflake is a platform that lots of retailers use to store data and customer data. What we don't know at the moment is whether any of that data has been accessed, whether these claims are genuine,
19: The Welsh Government's expected to set out what happens next for major road projects in South and North Wales. That includes the long-running debate over an M4 relief road around Newport, where supporters say actions needed to ease pressure on the Bryngelas tunnels. These people in Newport have been telling us what they think of the plans.
6: I don't understand why it was never done originally. It's just...
21: Well, it's polluting the environment more, because when they're in a traffic jam and the engines are running, it's worse.
22: When we get here, you can make good time and then the roads can be horrendous.
19: South Wales police are cracking down on illegal e-bike and e-motorbike riders. People are being urged to report where and when the bikes are being ridden illegally as part of a new campaign. Novelist and former Conservative politician Geoffrey Archer has died at the age of 86. His publisher says Lord Archer, who served time in prison for lying in court, died peacefully in between writing sessions. Now, Swansea's Bonfire Night celebrations are set to move to a new location this year. The annual fireworks display will take place at Singleton Park next month. After decades at St Helens, work's been taking place at the sports ground to rebuild it as the new home of Ospreys Rugby. And what's being billed as the world's deepest rave is set to take place in an abandoned mine in North Wales. Ronnie Size is due to headline the gig some 1,300 feet below ground. It's due to happen next week at the abandoned Carmarthen Slate Quarry in Airy.
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19: Cloudy with some drizzle around, though turning brighter later on. Highs across Wales of 20 degrees Celsius. That's the latest. I'm Gavin Rutter. Nation
0: Radio. Good afternoon. Lovely to be here with you, Tony Shepherd, with more of the best variety of hits. I've got a great Ray track to play you before 20 past. We've got some Robbie soon, and this disco classic from DeBarge here.

Whisper Man, which was recently released on Netflix. That's my review of it. If you just had to review a movie just with noises, you know, that would probably be it. You know, you think something like, well, Jaws. Imagine if someone's just tuned in now. Sorry, apologies. This is Ray, Where's My Husband? A song which is really... Woo!

0: This is Tony Shepherd at Nation Radio. The producers of Back to the Future say there's no plans for a fourth movie. Fans always are badgering them for that, but they say no, the story was done in three, although there is Back to the Future the musical, which is very good if you've not seen it. Huey Lewis in the news and The Power of Love on Nation. 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

and Houdini on Nation Radio. This is where we go old school and we get a great couple of old school run classics on with me, Tony Shepherd here. Duran Duran in just a moment. After this, remember Betty Boo?

0: Old School with Duran Duran from the 80s. It's the Wild Boys. That's Taking Kim Back. Thanks very much for getting in touch. Glad you enjoyed that. Well, a true Durani at heart. Betty Boo in there as well. And Where Are You, Baby? Great to go old school around this time of the afternoon. Tomorrow morning, by the way, we head back to a mystery year on Nation's Golden Hour. See if you can work it out from the songs and the clues, things that were going on around here and around the world. It's back on tomorrow morning from 9. We'll check in with your travel update soon. And then it's Taylor Swift.
1: One of you will not be joining us for breakfast.
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3: 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Oh, look, it's our stop.
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7: Good afternoon. Hi to you. I'm Jules Buckley with the M4's, coping okay at the moment. Looking at the live traffic Wales cameras, some queues in Newport on the A48, queuing around the Nash Road roundabout. On Spitty Road, very slow west of Caerphilly, between the Penhorse and Trekenneth roundabouts, queuing both ways for the A468, the bypass. Queuing too east of Cardiff Southern Way, very slow at the moment in both directions, but the M4 coping okay on the live traffic Wales cameras so far, and that's the latest.
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0: Sienna Spyro. 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
29: For the top stories this hour, ASOS say they don't think people's payment details have been hacked after customers got a threatening notification from the retailer earlier. It appeared to address company bosses. Hackers had access to a database where information is stored. The clothing giant says they're investigating and are working with experts to figure out exactly what's happened. Ian Thornton Trump's an IT and cyber expert.
30: Let's be really clear. The threat actors don't always tell the truth. There could be a situation where this is they broke into the app, but they haven't actually compromised anything other than the messaging feature of the app. They'll be doing an investigation, a very thorough investigation.
29: Big decisions on the future of Wales's roads are expected from the Welsh Government this afternoon. In South Wales, that means fresh detail on the M4 relief road around Newport, aimed at tackling congestion near the Bryn Glas tunnels. These people in Newport have been telling us what they think of the potential plans.
31: Labour government who didn't want the relief road.
0: But now it's changed. You've got Plaid Cymru in. Maybe they should relook at it.
1: We don't want to damage the Gwent levels. And really, they should spend the money on Newport, to be honest. We deserve it. The people who live here, they deserve to be able to get from A to B.
29: Counter-terrorism police have made a seventh arrest in connection with a suspected plot targeting a military base in Gloucestershire. A 22-year-old British man's the latest to be questioned over an incident at RAF Fairford 9 days ago. Six others are out on bail. Bonfire night celebrations in Swansea this year are set to take place in Singleton Park. The move, after several decades at St Helens, comes with the ground being upgraded for the arrival of Ospreys rugby. And Cardiff City defender Christian Bielik has been suspended for two matches after an altercation with a Portsmouth fan during their championship match last month. A police investigation into an alleged assault was dropped, with the Poland international and the supporter reaching an out-of-court resolution.
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29: More rain later, then clearing tomorrow to bring sunny spells and scattered showers. Highs of 15. That's the latest. I'm Gavin Rutter.
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6: Just gone four. Thank you for getting us on this afternoon. It's Lee here, and I've got some Alison Moyet on the way for you very soon. We'll start the show right now with Go West.
5: Nation.

The never mistakable, hugely powerful voice of Alison Moyet on Nation Radio. Good afternoon, you've got Lee here getting you through your Tuesday. Yes, coming up, I'm going to play some Jermaine Stewart for you. First of all, this man is, I find him hilarious in Celebrity Traitors right now, to be fair. We need to see a bit more of him. This is James Blunt and his brand new single on Nation.

0: bit of a Tuesday afternoon boogie this afternoon. Yeah, we love that. Jermaine Stewart, and we don't have to take our clothes off. Right here on Nation Radio. Make me a
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27: Hello again, I'm Jules Buckley. Queues in Chepstow around the High Beach roundabout, mainly for the eastbound side of the A48. Queues too around the Edward Bridge roundabout for the A48 west of Newport. There's a queue then on towards Cardiff Road both ways and Cwmbran up to Pontypool, struggling now northbound for the A4042. Southern Way struggling east of Cardiff, the 4232 out of Cardiff, queuing northbound up towards the M4 to Junction 33. And the motorway building now westbound, heading towards Newport.
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I'm reckoning it was about the year 2000 this song came out from, or featured in, the Leonardo DiCaprio movie The Beach, which I still haven't got around to seeing. I've got a long list of movies that are still on my list of things to see. I mean, Modern Family is apparently one I've been recommended as a TV series to go and watch very soon. And that's, well, that came out in like 2009, didn't it? Anyway, great to have you here this afternoon. You've got Lee across Wales with Depeche Mode on the way soon. This, though, is Mimi Webb's Ghost of You.

0: 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He's back on tomorrow with the big songs you need. And of course, he does the Sunday night show too with 80s and 90s and the chilled vibes on Nation Radio. Right, listen, thank you for getting us on. We'll continue the tunes for you across Wales. I've got some George Ezra on the way for you soon. Home to our new breakfast show. Back tomorrow morning with Angela and Phil.
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19: Congestion on the M4 westbound around 43 Llandarcy, and of course westbound toward Newport still towards the Bryn Glas tunnels. West of Newport, there's queues for the A48 in Cardiff Road, just east of the Ebro Bridge roundabout. Queues for the A48 too in Llandaff in Cardiff. Southern way slow both ways too. That's seeing delays, and congestion still to the west of Caerphilly between the Penhorse and Trekenneth roundabouts. The A468 by

0: Aldi, Nation Radio, Stay Love. Thanks for getting us on. It is Johan Griffith's birthday today. Happy birthday if you're celebrating. He's 53 today if it's your birthday today. Listen, other big showbiz headlines for you. Brian May has ruled out touring with Queen in the future. In Celebrity Traitors, of course, which we're all obsessed by right now, Leanne from Little Mix is being accused of being a traitor for unfair reasons, according to a lot of people. And Shakira has broken a massive streaming record after her concert in Madrid became Amazon's most viewed live stream ever by a female artist. Incredible. Right, your news at 5 is coming up next in Ross Wales.
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13: Top stories this hour. The Welsh Government set out plans to tackle congestion on two notorious traffic black spots. Under the plans, an 18-month study will consider road-based solutions for the M4 around Newport and a third bridge built across the Menai Strait. Deputy Transport Minister Mark Hooper says the measures set out today will make a difference to people's lives.
14: Many people will understandably say that this issue has been debated for decades. They're right. But this work is not about revisiting old arguments. It's about developing options against current policy environmental requirements, planning considerations and future travel demands.
13: Well, opposition parties say the details don't go far enough and have criticised possible junction closures. We asked these people in Newport what impact the M4 congestion has on their lives.
15: I don't understand why it was never done originally.
16: It's polluting the environment more because when they're in a traffic jam and the engines are running, it's worse.
17: When we get here, you can make good time and then the roads can be horrendous.
13: In other news, an ASOS customer's names and contact details might have been accessed after app users got a pop-up message from apparent hackers threatening to leak data. The fashion retailer says card details and passwords don't appear to have been affected, while its website and app are working normally. Snowflake, the cloud company named in the message, says it's found no sign its platform was breached. Swansea's Bonfire Night celebrations are set to move to a new location. The annual fireworks display will take place at Singleton Park next month after decades at St Helens. Work's been taking place at the sports ground to rebuild it as the new home of Ospreys rugby. Elsewhere in sport, Cardiff defender Christian Bielik has been banned for two matches and fined £10,000. It follows an altercation with a Portsmouth fan during his side's 2-0 defeat at Fratton Park last month. And Ruth Jones and James Corden's new comedy series The Choir has been announced by Apple TV Plus. It's their first project together since Gavin and Stacey, the finale.
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13: More rain later, then clearing tomorrow to bring sunny spells and scattered showers. Highs of 15. That's the latest. I'm Gavin Rutter.
18: Just gone five, I've got one of the 90s most recognisable voices on the way for you. Let's start the show right now, though, with Phil Collins' You Can't Hurry Love.

Heather Small, M People, one of the most recognisable voices of the 90s, and 90s dance as well. Moving on up here at Nation, it's Lee getting you through your Tuesday afternoon, already the beginning of the week. But I can't believe I'm seeing so many Halloween decorations outside houses across Wales already. I think we've gone in really early this year. I'm not sure why. I've got no idea at all, but I'm going to be going in apparently this weekend, so I'm told. That means a little attic visit for me to get everything down. I mean, you know, back up into the attic at the end of the month, back up again to get the Christmas ones out in a couple of weeks' time. Yeah, that's life, isn't it?

0: You've got Wales' best variety of hits on Nation. Human League, Keep Feeling Fascination. Bake Off is back on tonight. If you're following that, by the way, it's Lee here getting the tunes on across Wales for you. And news about Coldplay today, they are the top of the Spotify birth playlists. They are the band that we put on, apparently, when we're giving birth. Well, not me, personally, obviously. But they are the band of choice when your other half or whoever is giving birth. Fix You, number one on that list. Coldplay's Fix You. Other lists include Norah Jones, Taylor Swift and Elton John. I wonder what you play for Elton John whilst you're giving birth. No idea. Maybe you can come up with the answer for me. Latest travel is coming up for Wales in a mo, and we'll do some Bee Gees. Nation
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24: Hello again, good evening to you. I'm Jules Buckley. There's queues on the A4042 southbound towards the outskirts of Cwmbran before the Crown roundabout. A lane out there, so there's queues. It's a collision. Further north, of course, is queuing either side of Pontypool on the same road as well. As for the M4, it's quite slow now either side of the Bryn Glas tunnels towards the northern end of Newport. It's slow to westbound around 43 Llandarcy and past junction 45. And east of Cardiff, Southern Way queuing both ways as those roadworks continue.
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3: I know you moved on to someone new. 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

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I thought you didn't know with my last name, but that changed. 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
1: You found the home of the new breakfast show, Back Tomorrow Morning from 6 a.m. Angela and Phil right here waking you up, including the golden hour from 9 o'clock on Nation Radio Wales. Pointer Sisters on the way. This is Marshmello, Jonas Brothers. That's

0: Pointer Sisters, Jump For My Love, Nation Radio. Listen, this is your act now or forget warning, because I know this is your heads up sort of to do things to get involved in with this competition that is so big on Friday. And I know you'll get to Friday and be like, oh, I'll do it Friday, and it'll slip out your mind. Well, don't let it. Make me a
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4: And now, the weather.
5: Outside, gloomy skies, a persistent drizzle, and a chilly wind blowing from the west, north, east, and south.
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21: Good evening, I'm Jules Buckley. This queue is between Trossach and Hendy for the A4138. Now, it's partially blocked at the moment between the Llangennell lights and the M4 junction 48. A collision there causing queues mainly westbound coming off the M4 at junction 48. Usual patchy queues west on the M42 toward Newport, heading down towards the Bryn Glas tunnels. Are still queues away from Cwmbran on the southbound side of the A4042. A lane out down towards the Crown roundabout. A collision there, and that's the latest.
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0: Tonight's happy hour is coming up in an hour. Win is here with your little wins of the day today. I mean, what are you celebrating today that you've succeeded in doing? And I'm not talking massive successes. They never have to be massive successes. Maybe you baked a cake and you managed to get all the ingredients in the house without having to dip to the shops, or you successfully did your pineapple apple upside down cake. I mean, it doesn't have to be about baking, by the way. Get him on tonight after 7 o'clock on Nation Radio. Keep me on. I'll continue the tunes as well. Got some big songs coming up and the latest news and weather for Wales.
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15: The top stories this hour, plans have been unveiled to tackle congestion on two major routes through Wales.
16: Today, I am announcing action to develop a third Menai crossing and action to develop roads based on engineering solutions to to the M4 around Newport.
15: Speaking in the Senedd, Deputy Transport Minister Mark Hooper says there'll also be short-term measures to ease pressure on motorists. The plans could see junctions on the M4 in Newport closed and a new bridge serving Anglesey. On the Menai crossing, Reform MS Louise Emery wants more detail.
7: It sounds like you're just thinking about a third bridge, which simply is not good enough. So you're going to recommence development work. And look at design development, environmental assessment, business case preparation. To me, it doesn't sound like you're completely committed to a third crossing.
15: Online clothes shop ASOS has admitted that some customers' personal information may have been accessed in a hack of its app. The company has confirmed an unauthorised notification was sent to users earlier today with a warning that data could be leaked. Counter-terrorism police have made a seventh arrest in connection with a suspected plot targeting a military base in Gloucestershire. A 22-year-old British man's the latest to be questioned over an incident at RAF Fairford 9 days ago. Six others are out on bail. Bonfire night celebrations in Swansea this year are set to take place in Singleton Park. The move, after several decades at St Helens, comes with the ground being upgraded for the arrival of Ospreys rugby. Cardiff City defender Christian Bielik has been suspended for two matches after an altercation with a Portsmouth fan during their championship match last month. A police investigation into an alleged assault was dropped, with the Poland international and the supporter reaching an out-of-court resolution. And Hotel California by the Eagles has been voted Britain's greatest driving anthem. The classic rock hit finished ahead of Bruce Springsteen's Born in the USA and Miley Cyrus's Flowers in a poll of motorists.
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15: More rain later, then clearing tomorrow to bring sunny spells and scattered showers. Highs of 15. That's the latest. I'm Gavin Rutten.
0: Just gone six, I've got a legend who we sadly lost earlier this year, not that long ago actually, coming up soon. I'll start you off with Ronan Keating right now.

That's Dolly Parton, 9 to 5. Can't wait for the Welsh version of Jolene to be released, by the way. I know, incredible that, of course, she featured on that recorded months before her death. Anyway, listen, thanks for getting Nation on this afternoon. It's Lee here. I got your latest travel on the way. We'll tell you about the big cash you could be getting your hands on. And right now, Alex Warren, who's coming live to Cardiff next year.

0: 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Lots on your mind right now. Halloween decorations. You know what is just around the corner. The clock's going back in the next 20-odd days or so. But will you be thinking about money and your bank account? Make me a
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24: Good evening. Hello again. I'm Jules Buckley. There's a queue towards the Abercynon roundabout on the northbound side of the A470. Not helped there by an earlier collision, still causing some delays. There's still some congestion to Cwmbran, mainly northbound up towards Pontypool for the A442. There was a bump to southbound. That's now cleared down to the Crown roundabout. A48 in Cardiff, westbound queue into Llandaff. Southern Way slow both ways too. And the A4138 still queuing by the Llangennell lights. A collision there.
20: Travel
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0: Do you still know the actions? Of course you do. I think we're alone now. Tiffany on Nation Radio Wales. Warming up tonight then for Wynn on the way with a happy hour at 7 o'clock. I've got the latest travel update to get you home before that. And I promise I'm going to do some big songs for you. Some Bruno Mars on the way and I'll do Blondie. Nation
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20: Hello again, good evening to you. I'm Jules. Buckley, no issues now for the M4 this evening. Looking at the live traffic Wales cameras. Still some queues though between Newyn and Pontypool. Very slow either side of the A4042 at the moment. Queues too in Cardiff. Southern Way slow both ways between the roundabout at Lambie Way, where you'll find the roadworks on the A48 around Llanedin, and then Gabalfa through towards Llandaff in Cardiff, the westbound side of the A48 queuing on Western Avenue as well. And for now, that's the latest.
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0: Hey, Tuesday's journey is done. Taylor Swift's brilliant Patient Zero, which came out only just a couple of Fridays ago. We look forward to what she's got for us next. Maybe more on the encore of her new album, maybe. We'll see how that goes. Right, have a great one tonight. Win is on the
1: Skydive Specialists.
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0: The top stories this hour. The Welsh Government set out plans to tackle congestion on two notorious traffic black spots. Under the plans, an 18-month study will consider road-based solutions for the M4 around Newport and a third bridge built across the Menai Strait. Deputy Transport Minister Mark Hooper says the measures set out today will make a difference to people's lives.
16: Many people will understand we say that this issue has been debated for decades. They're right. But this work is not about revisiting old arguments. It's about developing options against current policy environmental requirements, planning considerations and future travel demands.
0: Well, opposition parties say the details don't go far enough and have criticised possible junction closures. We asked these people in Newport what impact the M4 congestion has on their lives.
12: I don't understand why it was never done originally.
17: It's polluting the environment more because when they're in a traffic jam and the engines are running, it's worse.
18: When we get here, you can make good time and then the roads can be horrendous.
0: In other news, an ASOS customer's names and contact details might have been accessed after app users got a pop-up message from apparent hackers threatening to leak data. The fashion retailer says card details and passwords don't appear to have been affected, while its website and app are working normally. Snowflake, the cloud company named in the message, says it's found no sign its platform was breached. Swansea's Bonfire Night celebrations are set to move to a new location. The annual fireworks display will take place at Singleton Park next month after decades at St Helens. Work's been taking place at the sports ground to rebuild it as the new home of Ospreys Rugby. Elsewhere in sport, Cardiff defender Christian Bielik has been banned for 2 matches and fined £10,000. It follows an altercation with a Portsmouth fan during his side's 2-0 defeat at Fratton Park last month. And Ruth Jones and James Corden's new comedy series The Choir has been announced by Apple TV+. It's their first project together since Gavin and Stacey, the finale.
10: 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Weather.
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0: More rain later, then clearing tomorrow to bring sunny spells and scattered showers. Highs of 15. That's the latest. I'm Gavin Rutten.
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0: Stevie Wonder and Part-Time Lover. Yesterday, I went and I got my desk, you know, so I could be all settled in here now. And I'm all settled in now, and I feel really good about it. But I had to go to storage and then meet the man with the van. Because since I bought a two-seater car, let me tell you, a two-seater car is brilliant until you need to do absolutely anything. And then it's a total and utter nightmare.
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0: with Nathaniel Carr's Bridgend, Cardiff, Cumbran and Swansea. There's a Nathaniel Carr for whoever you are.
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12: Let's get into it for a Tuesday night, shall we? Hello, I'm Roberto with the best variety of hits to wrap up your day. It's 8 o'clock with a lady on the way who apparently turned down Glastonbury because an ex was going to be there.
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12: First, though, three big ones from the 80s. Yes, it is 80s at 8 time with a song on the way that got turned into one of the most annoying ringtones of the 90s. But the original of the song was really good. That plays for you after George Benson. This is Give Me the Night on Nation.

0: There is UB40. I can't help falling in love with you. It's Nation for your Tuesday night. I'm Roberto. Just gone 8:15. Did you have dippy eggs and soldiers for your dinner tonight? When was the last time you had that? I was a kid, definitely. Used to have it at the weekend because there wasn't enough time to make it in the morning for a weekday breakfast. So it was a weekend treat kind of thing. Asking about dippy eggs and soldiers because it's been named the most nostalgic dish of all time. Other foods that make us feel nostalgic: fish fingers, chips and beans. That would be like a standard school dinner for me back in the day. Jelly and ice cream. You know what makes me feel nostalgic? And I'm surprised you can still get them because they've been around for years. Jammy Dodgers. Used to have those as a kid all the time and I still love them now. Monster Munch, the crisps as well. Had those every week after swimming. Oh, I love it. Avril Lavigne on the way soon and some Kenny Loggins.
1: I'd never met anyone like him. We'd drive around Rome on his Vespa. And he'd read me poetry from the old steps. And that's when I knew I was in love.
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1: Oh, no, we met the following year.
2: Grand!
1: Anyway, Paris was even wilder.
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0: whilst loads of us are still trying to figure out where 2026 has gone, it's flown by. That guy, planning 2027 already. He's announced a brand new album for January next year. There is Teddy Swims and Mr. Know-It-All on Nation. Lots of people hoping he turns up at Glastonbury as well. He's never played it. He does love a good festival. And he's got some space in his diary around Glastonbury time next year. I'll keep you posted. I've got 90s at 9 next for you Tuesday, kicking that off with Whitney Houston. Nation
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5: Outside, gloomy skies, a persistent drizzle, and a chilly wind blowing from the west, north, east, and south.
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0: On the way soon, I'll play something new from Alex Warren's Wild Child album. It's a song that's got a bit of a disco vibe from him, actually. First, though, at 9 o'clock, let's do three big ones from the 90s. There is some Savage Garden coming up in here for you tonight. Eternal on the way as well. And kicking us off, it's Whitney Houston. I'm your baby tonight, playing for you on Nation.

0: there is to Power on Nation. Nearly 20 past nine for your Tuesday night. It is Roberto with you. Hello. If you've got a daughter, or maybe you are a daughter, here's something you might like to know about the 6th of October. Today is National Transfer Money to Your Daughter Day. And if you're thinking, phew, I get out of that one, I haven't got daughters, don't worry, they've thought of you. You can transfer money to granddaughters, friends' daughters, might be a bit weird, or your favourite niece. They've got every angle covered. Why would you do this? Apparently, it's to bring joy. I've no idea who started it, but I'm going to guess it was a broke daughter. 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

There is Katy Perry on Nation. 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His response was, when's it National Pay Your Dad Back Day for looking after you for 18 years? So it went down well then. Prince Little Red Corvette soon. 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

0: I know not everyone's a fan, and if you've been online, you'll see what they're saying. But I really like that thick kind of southern accent Stella Lefty's been putting on there. That's what some people say she's doing. She's putting it on. And that twang that she's got in her voice as well. It's Boston playing for you on Nation. I'm Roberto. Nearly 10. We'll do some night shift check-ins after 10. I'll tell you how to get involved real soon. And, of course, we'll do Noughties at 10 next. Going to start that with a huge anthem from the Stereophonics. Nation
1: 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The McDonald's World Menu Heist is back. 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
0: I've got Ray lined up for you soon after we dive into the noughties. It is 10 o'clock, time for Noughties at 10. I'm Roberto with the Scissor Sisters on the way. First, Stereophonics.

0: Good evening to Jay, rocking out on his night shift. One headphone in so he can hear what's going on everywhere else, obviously. Loving a bit of Bon Jovi whilst working for Sainsbury's. That is for you. Living on a Prayer on Nation. Thank you for your message through our Facebook page. If you'd like a little night shift check-in as well, come and say hi. Let me know who you are, what you're doing, who you're doing it with. Do that through our Facebook page. 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Madonna on the way soon, and some YouTube.
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0: There is Samba, My Body Isn't Ready, taking care of things from me. I'm Roberto, this is Nation. Thanks for having us on tonight. If you are on your night shift, well, good luck. Stick with us, we will keep you going. We'll get you through it. With the best variety of hits you can turn up loud and sing along with for that extra energy you need. And if you're off to bed, well, sweet dreams. Have yourself a fabulous Wednesday. I'll see you back here tomorrow evening from 8 p.m. Nation
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7: And now, the weather.
8: Outside, gloomy skies, a persistent drizzle, and a chilly wind blowing from the west, north, east, and south.
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